attention, please. You're about to enter the weekend with Radio Marilu, your rock and roll energy in 3, 2, 1.

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0: 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How
1: Vuoi ascoltare una song, una ballad, una hit del rock? Scrivici a Marilu@marilu.it. 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

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I said you look so fine that I really want to make you mine. 4, 5, 6, come on and get your kicks. Now you don't need

said, are you gonna be my girl? It's a 1, 2, 3, take my hand and come with me, because you look so fine that I really wanna make you mine. I said, you look so fine that I really wanna make you mine. 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
1: Rumors spreading round, and that takes its time. About to check outside the games. And you know what I'm talking about. Just let me know if you wanna go to that whole mile on the range. They got a lot of nice girls. I'm right there.